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0: It's time for Steve Gorman Sports.
2: Steve Gorman Sports. Oh, boy. All my friends listening on Cat in Oklahoma City, are you ready for this? Spurs, Thunder. The two best teams, I think, in the NBA playing in the Western Conference Finals. I will be watching every game glued to my TV set. Who am I cheering for? I'm not. I'm just cheering for a great series. Whoever wins will be the NBA champs. Make no mistake about it. This is the future of basketball. The Thunder and the Spurs, not only are they the two best teams in the league, the two deepest teams in the league, they are two of the youngest teams in the league. Goodness gracious, the Minnesota Timberwolves, empty pretenders. Anybody else in the West, the Lakers, the Rockets, they all fell off to the side. The Nuggets, nary a chance for any of those teams against these two. This is as good as basketball is going to be. I truly think these games are going to be epic. Now that I've blown them all out of proportion, let's hope there's not a letdown. I'd be stunned. Spurs, Thunder, let's go. 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

0: Billy Squire with The Stroke on Steve Gorman Rocks. We have been listening to music from 1978 all night long tonight, and we've got our final banger from that year, the year I turned 13, after this from AC/DC.
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19: You know, one of the weirder things I've seen on social media lately is parents feeding their babies butter, like whole sticks of butter. They swear that it helps them feel fuller after meals and get a good night's sleep, among other things. There's actually something to this. You know, butter is full of fat, which a rapidly growing infant needs, but eating butter all the time results in, quote, boxing out other important nutrients they need as well. Spokesperson for the Academy of Nutrition and Dietetics told us she recommends

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1: 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Like, it was in the fall. I could see deer running. It was the most, wow. It was the coolest thing to do.
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0: 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You unleashed my power. 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
1: Debris burning is the leading cause of wildfires in Michigan. 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
1: They drank and did drugs didn't take care of them, didn't sleep. 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
2: All the Beatles did drugs. All of them did. They acid. They did all of them. But Paul got married early and to Linda, and it was the love of his life, and they kind of lived their secluded life, and, you know, and then when she died, he married, what's her name?
1: Is that the one with one leg?
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2: 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They were only married for a couple years. 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
1: Is it easier to have a baby with one leg?
2: Okay, Trav. 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
4: Oops. Hold on. I'm sorry.
5: Yeah.
3: God.
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6: Heavy traffic flows persist on your main roadways. Look out for ongoing closures in Kent County, Caledonia, Broadmoor, and 84th Street. Long-term road widening project. You're going to have to contend with that into 2027. Allegan County, 146th between 14th and Division Street. Still doing repairs to the overpass damaged by a semi last summer. Lakeshore, for the most part, looking okay. 96 Muskegon to Grand Rapids, 35. I'm Dave Cackley. That's a look at traffic.
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1: 13 on your side weather. Another hot, muggy day with highs in the mid-80s and a chance for thunderstorms. Tomorrow, much cooler with highs in the low 60s and partly sunny skies.
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2: 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You got one on Amazon.
3: Yeah.
2: Cheaper, better, or cheaper, get there the same day, whatever. Cheaper, I guess, is the thing.
3: Notice that about a lot of common things, like urns. The price on Amazon, it's cheaper.
2: So everything's cheaper on Amazon. So you buy the urn, right?
3: Yeah.
2: And it gets to you, and you're very, you know, okay, a Southern California family got unexpected and deeply unsettling delivery when an urn they ordered from Amazon to hold their grandfather's cremated remains arrived with what appeared to be someone else's ashes already inside.
3: Oh, nice.
2: Their grandmother spotted the urn first, his wife, and asked if it had been ordered pre-filled. And they're like, what? No, it came from Amazon. How would Grandpappy's ashes get to Amazon? And the initial order was $19.99. There are hundreds of dollars. That's why.
3: Right.
2: But yeah.
3: Somebody else's ashes inside the urn.
2: Well, they said, we'll give you a credit. And would you like us to get rid of the item? If you can keep the item or get rid of it, we'll give you your $20 credit. Nobody wants to keep somebody's ashes. Of course, the family reached out to ABC7 on your side. Amazon then apologized and said the urn had come through a third-party seller and assigned a team to determine how to handle the remains with dignity. Yeah, keep them, I'm sure. You know what? Go ahead and keep that body. Or send it back. We don't care.
3: You're gonna get my husband. He was an ass.
2: You're gonna get your $20 back either way.
3: Look, I was gonna put him in a Folgers can. So.
2: Oh my God! And the family is like, wait a minute. These are somebody's ashes. And Amazon said, they assured them, we're gonna treat it with respect. How are you gonna put it in a fulfillment center on the? You gonna have? How would you? How do you know whose it is?
3: Dude. I don't know. I don't know how you determine that. You can't at that point, right?
2: Oh my God! You order an urn and some other body's in it.
3: You know when they cremate somebody though, there's always like a chunk of something still, right?
2: No.
3: Like there's like a part of a femur.
2: No, Travis.
3: Yeah, I thought like they can't.
2: No, because I was holding my.
3: Down.
2: No. I was looking at my dad's. There was no, and then my dog's. I was hoping that Ziggy, I could see. You're not Ziggy. Woo, sorry, Zig. He's alive. That
3: he's
2: JJ,
3: next.
2: I was just looking for something that looked like JJ among the ashes. No, it's just
3: nothing,
2: ashes.
3: Just ashes.
2: And with pets, you don't know what it is. But with your parent, although.
3: Great.
2: Don't watch that Netflix show, or is it the HBO show?
3: Which
2: the
3: one?
2: Undertaker. Oh, my God.
3: Wait, the guy that was cremating like multiple
2: like
3: bodies.
2: Like 100
3: at once?
2: Bodies at a time, and nobody knew
3: Hell
2: who
3: yeah.
2: was what. Was
3: Business
2: it?
3: Is booming.
2: Wow.
3: We're making money hand over fist, baby. Why? Because we're throwing three of them in at
2: and
3: a time.
2: Three? There was more than that. And you
3: I
2: know,
3: mean, how do you know?
2: Then he would get the, well, because you trust and you pay and you
3: how
2: know.
3: How do you know?
2: But the crematorium was going all hours of the night, and the neighborhood's like, should there be smoke coming out at 2 a.m? And the two guys that were throwing the bodies in the crematorium, I guess that's what it's called, the burning
3: in the kiln.
2: Throwing the bodies. He kept them like high on drugs. They were blotted out of their mind on drugs. They were like these two poor dudes that he hired,
3: really?
2: Like homeless dudes that he hired, kept them on drugs and made them throw the bodies in. So he could throw them under the bus when it was time to.
3: Right.
2: Oh, it was awful. And they were a well-known funeral home. And
3: yeah.
2: The mom knew about it. Her father died.
3: Turned a blind eye.
2: The husband
3: eye.
2: Died. Yeah, the mom's like, yeah.
3: I'm driving a new Lexus because we're burning so many bodies
2: right.
3: at once.
2: They made millions.
3: You know. Right.
2: Man, the turnaround time is quick on you. It's like Amazon delivery. You want your dad's ashes this afternoon? You know, you do wonder. Like, what? In the incinerator. Just toss them
3: right in. You know what I think about sometimes? I was having this conversation with somebody actually this weekend because I was talking about, you know, I lived in Howard City and there was this guy I went to school with up there. His dad was like the mayor. His dad was like the fire chief. He ran like the lawn care service in town. He was also the funeral home
2: the funeral
3: in town
2: director.
3: Was named after yeah. him. Like he was the.
2: Oh, yeah.
3: How do you?
2: I know that guy.
3: How do you go about getting like a. Like how do you sign up and go, hey, I want to get a kiln to burn bodies?
2: No, you get it. Well, you have to get
3: cremate people.
2: I don't know. And by the way, what company makes crematorium? What do you want? The fast one? You want the slow one? You want the slow burn? You want the
3: you want the like
2: you
3: the Traeger version? It's
2: They have like small, like Traeger or the small. Do you want the, what is it? Do you want the air fryer version?
3: Right.
2: Is it a, no, that's, never mind. We're done here. That's it.
3: The big green egg.
2: Keyword time. Get a better, pretty big one for my dad. Smoker. All right. It's keyword time.
3: Keyword time. All right. Your chance to go see John Mellencamp in Cleveland, Ohio. And this includes tickets to the Rock and Roll Hall of Fame, walking around, money we pay for the flights, the hotels, and you get premium tickets to the show to see John Mellencamp. The keyword is people, P-E-O-P-L-E. 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
4: Looking okay on most of your main roadways. Closures continuing. Ottawa County, Crockery Township, bridge replacement. Cleveland Street, 112th Avenue. That's scheduled into October. Also in Muskegon, you got closures northbound 31 at Sternberg Road and a bridge work ongoing at 96 and 31. That's going to run into probably early to mid-November. Southbound out to Holland, 27. I'm Dave Cackley. That's a look at traffic.
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3: 13 on your side weather, another hot muggy day with highs in the mid 80s and a chance for thunderstorms. Tomorrow, much cooler with highs in the low 60s and partly sunny skies.
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3: 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Major League Baseball last night, Tigers and Guardians for the start of a 4-game set in Detroit. And just another stellar performance by this baseball team.
14: Ramirez might have just gotten closer. He's now 7 home runs away. .293 on his career.
3: Guardians beat the Tigers 8-2. They're now six and a half games out of first place. Tigers have dropped 11 out of their last 13 games. Tigers and Guardians play again tonight at 6:40. Keiter Montero gets the start for Detroit. NHL last night, nothing better than a game 7 in playoff hockey, especially when a game can't be decided in regulation.
15: Puck is free and taken by Alexander Kerrien. Headmans the puck. Shot. Score! Montreal wins game 7.
3: Canadians beat the Sabres 3-2 in overtime. They move on to the Eastern Conference Finals to take on the Carolina Hurricanes, who have been, by the way, Hurricanes, they swept the team they played in the first round. They swept the team they played in the second round. They've been waiting around for like 2 weeks for this series to end. Just waiting. We'll play it when we play, I guess. Game 1 of the Western Conference Finals in the NBA.
2: Rock me like a hurricane. Got the song in my head. Rock me like...
3: I think they play that when they score goals.
2: That would be, that's a cute idea.
3: Yeah, something like that. My friend Andy's a huge Canes fan. I should ask him. Game 1 of the Western Conference Finals in the NBA. Chippy game last night between the Thunder and Spurs. San Antonio star Victor Wembanyama puts on an all-time performance to steal game
2: Bitch
3: 1 for his
2: slapped.
3: Team.
2: Bitch slapped him.
14: Castle. Lobbing. Wembanyama!
2: Nope.
14: He's unbelievable, folks. He's unbelievable.
3: 41 points, 24 rebounds as the Spurs beat the Thunder 122-115 in overtime. Did you see that the Detroit Lions schedule came out, by the way?
2: Yeah.
3: I think it was on Friday.
2: Yeah, we talked about it. You said that they play the Bears on.
3: Well, that was the leaks. That wasn't the full schedule. That was just a few of the games.
2: No,
3: but
2: that's the important ones.
3: Oh, okay.
2: What do we got?
3: No, they're playing the New England Patriots over in Germany this year. Some of their home games, they play the Tennessee Titans at home. They got the Jets and the Giants both at home this year.
2: Oh, that's fun.
3: They open the season at home against the Saints. So, I mean, you look at their schedule, man, they got a lot of winnable games this year. Very favorable schedule.
2: Okay.
3: Anyway, that's...
2: You're looking ahead to that, aren't you? Wearing your baseball cap over there. You're just looking ahead to the Lions now.
3: No, I'm sure they'll find a way to let me down,
2: too. Oh, Trav.
3: All right. Speaking of letting everybody down, gambling addiction, it's a real thing. And when you're... I mean, they're basically professional athletes at this point. College athletes. When you're an athlete, that's the last thing you should be doing is gambling on sports.
2: Uh-oh.
3: We'll talk more about that next.

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3: 13 on your side weather, another hot, muggy day with highs in the mid-80s and a chance for thunderstorms. Tomorrow, much cooler with highs in the low 60s and partly sunny skies.
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1: It's a biblical diet. That's what they're calling it. God's diet. This is a brand new diet trend. What's better than eating healthy? According to a new online trend, eating biblically, as in foods from the Bible, is the new gold standard in diets. Well, if you think about it, grains and dates and beans and olives.
2: Fish.
1: You know what? That's pretty right. They did the fish. Fish one man's give him a fish or give him a pole and whatever that saying is. Anyway, this is kind of like the Mediterranean diet.
2: Give a man a pole, he can fish for a day.
1: Yeah, isn't that something? Or no, give a man a fish,
2: Give a man a fish, he can eat for a day. Give a man a pole, he can eat for a life.
1: There it is. Thanks. Like yay.
2: Yeah. We're probably still wrong, but whatever. Someone will correct us on our text line.
1: Well, there's a biblical eating influencer. Her name is Kaylee Bundy. She recently told the New York Times that she got into it after looking up the Bible, and she was noticing everything they're eating.
2: I looked up this book called The Bible.
1: Well, she was looking in it and noticed that everything they were eating. And if you think about it, I mean, I know it was thousands of years ago, and it was, we know where it was, like the Middle East. We know it was there.
2: Sure.
1: But were there fat people?
2: No, you couldn't be fat back then.
1: I know it. That's what I'm saying.
2: There wasn't enough food. B, you were constantly in cardio mode because it's hot and you have to walk everywhere.
1: It's not like, right, there weren't vehicles.
2: No.
1: You're walking, and you know what?
2: Were they mounting camels back then?
1: And you know what? You're walking. Yeah, camels are uncomfortable, so they're walking. But you want to know what? And they're walking in those sandals. Those don't have treads.
2: No. No, you're constantly walking. Yeah, it's like, you know, people that do like the beach training.
1: Every depiction of Jesus, he's got great abs. He does. Every depiction of Jesus, he has abs.
2: He's there on the cross. Is that what he's...
1: Right. Well, I'm just saying, there's other depictions of Jesus.
2: Well, that's the best shot you can...
1: He had some good abs up on that cross. He wasn't, I mean, you know, I'm just saying maybe there's something to this.
2: Be careful. You got us in trouble last week.
1: I know.
2: Be careful.
1: Wait, this is a, hang on a minute. Wait, let me do this. You want to hear some of her? You want to hear the biblical?
2: Hold on.
1: It's in the story.
2: Okay, here, hang on.
1: She's down talking about, she's from the Biblical Nutrition Academy Facebook page.
2: She sounds
1: the
2: like...
1: The diet from God.
2: She sounds like
1: what is
2: fun.
1: Listen, there's beans. There's...
2: Oh, yeah, she looks like fun,
1: beans.
2: Too.
3: You're from the biblicalnutritionist.com. And today, I'm going to answer your questions.
1: Okay.
3: The questions today have all been gathered from our private Facebook group, Biblical Nutrition Academy. And we've gathered some questions together that are all related to biblical way of eating.
2: Now, let me just tell you, I can't imagine how much fun that private Facebook group is. The Biblical Eating Academy.
1: Some people sit around and do Bible verses. These guys do Bible recipes.
2: Oh boy.
1: Fun.
3: So if you'd like to get your question answered, please join our private Facebook group,
2: all means.
3: Biblical Nutrition Academy.
1: Mm-hmm.
3: Now, if you don't do Facebook, I totally respect that. Just email us your question. Email it to Annette@thebiblicalnutritionist.com.
1: Okay.
2: Don't worry, Annette. Your audience is on Facebook.
1: They know it. Yep. And that's it.
3: And then we will compile it and put it into these videos. Your questions matter to me. They matter because
1: ask
3: it's what's important to you.
2: Okay. Well, I'm fast forwarding. Now,
3: also, please hit like, subscribe, and the bell so that you pay for
2: Good
3: 3 years.
1: All the things.
3: That was the time of testing. They wanted to hold dear to their beliefs and not be caught up in all of the indoctrination from Babylon that was being forced upon them.
2: So
3: with each meal, it became a reminder, and it kept him and his friends focused on the one true God. And that's what we get to do today as well.
1: That's on
3: each
1: here.
3: Meal is a reminder. So this is similar to a Mediterranean diet, only without the fish and the lamb.
1: Oh, without
3: this
1: the fish.
3: This is a very plant-based diet. It's very healthful.
1: Okay.
3: We obtain a high level of antioxidants, polyphenols in the food, such as vegetables, fruits, whole grains. Now, I know...
2: I'll show you my polyphenol.
1: Here's the thing, though, Trav. People in Bible times...
2: Yeah.
1: 30 was an old man.
2: Yeah.
1: Like Noah with that gray beard was like 42. You know what I mean? I mean, Moses, not Noah. Well, Noah had a beard too. But Moses was like 40. You know what I mean?
2: Yeah, well,
1: like, and he had that beard down to the ground.
2: Yeah.
1: He didn't live long.
2: Well, they weren't eating protein. That was part of the problem.
1: So I don't know about the biblical diet.
2: Not a lot of food, and you're on a plant-based diet. Okay, talk about no energy all the time.
1: I'll try anything. And I thought they did eat lamb. What about the slaughtered lamb? And what about the fish and they made the bread?
2: You gotta
1: what about the bread?
2: You got to submit your questions to Annette. She'll
1: answer all your questions. I do. Annette.Bible.com.eating.
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7: So-called superagers, they are an enviable segment of the population. People who are older than 80, whose brains function like someone a fraction of their age. It's true, a lot of these people have genetics on their side, but more and more research is bearing out the idea that people who practice good brain health also slow their cognitive decline. Dr. Richard Isaacson, a pioneer in the Alzheimer's space, told us that, quote, his studies have found lifestyle changes including diet, exercise, reducing stress and optimizing sleep, along with managing vascular risk factors with certain medications, can actually help grow brain areas and also reduce telltale signs of Alzheimer's, such as tau tangles and amyloid plaques. What else helps? 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I'm Dr. Sanjay Gupta, helping you live a better life.
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13: 13 on your side weather. Another hot, muggy day with highs in the mid-80s and a chance for thunderstorms. Tomorrow, much cooler with highs in the low 60s and partly sunny skies.
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13: Sometimes you can tell a lot about what someone wants to do offline by looking at what they do online. Let me tell you about Pinterest's first parenting trend report. Pinterest is a huge platform. They have 600 million monthly users, 80 billion searches per month. The report found a shift from the iPad kid era to now, when parents are actually more interested in real-world adventures and hands-on activities. The global trends and insights lead at Pinterest told us families are thoughtfully designing childhoods rooted in creativity, intention, and meaningful experiences. One psychologist we spoke to said he sees this as a reflection of parents' desire to build core capacities in their children: resilience, curiosity, self-regulation.

0: Casa Grog 97 LAV. I'm Kim St. James, John Mellencamp. We've got your chance to win that flyaway trip, Cleveland, Ohio. Now, it's airfare, hotel tickets. We're going to throw in spending cash, tickets to the Rock and Roll Hall of Fame with some spending cash to the museum. How about pre-show VIP lounge access and so much more? 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That's how you get in the running. John Mellencamp flyaway trip. I've got a keyword for you coming up at the top of the hour right here on Classic Rock 97 LAV.
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8: 13 on your side weather, another hot muggy day with highs in the mid 80s and a chance for thunderstorms. Tomorrow, much cooler with highs in the low 60s and partly sunny skies.
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If you're a Pink Floyd fan, you're going to love it. They play songs from The Dark Side of the Moon, The Wall, and more. 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
8: A better life with Dr. Sanjay Gupta.
9: We are finally starting to learn more things we can do to keep our brains sharp as we age. A lot of people think crossword puzzles or Sudoku might do the trick, but the science doesn't really bear that out. What one recent study found, though, was that a certain type of brain training seems to have a significant impact on cognition as we get older. It wasn't memory or even problem-solving tasks that moved the needle. It was an interactive computerized game that tested the ability to recognize two separate images in faster and faster sequences. It's what we call a task of divided attention, in which you don't have a conscious strategy on how to improve. That's according to the study's lead author. You're just trying to do the best you can to figure out how to divide your attention. Now, the game in this study was called Double Decision, if you want to find it and try it out yourself. I'm Dr. Sanjay Gupta, helping you live a better life.
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Time for your no bleep headline of the day on 97 LAV. Half of workers would quit their current job within 3 months if they could afford it. Yeah, in other news, water is wet and the sky is blue.

0: Classic Rock 97 LAV, time for On This Day in Rock History. And while today may seem like a slow one, it features some heavy hitters for releases and birthdays. We'll start it off with the Who's rock opera Tommy in 69, and it's also Who guitarist Pete Townsend's birthday today. Other releases include Turnstiles from Billy Joel in 76, a decade later Peter Gabriel's So in 86, and Elton John's Honky Chateau in 72. One final release as we got Animal Boy from the Ramones in 86. Oh, and we have another birthday on the same day as an album release, as it's Joey Ramone's birthday today. Two in one day. Nice. We aren't done yet with the killer birthdays. We also have Dusty Hill of ZZ Top, Steve Curry of T-Rex, and Phil Rudd of AC/DC. And finally, in 1996, the Simpsons episode Homer Palooza, my favorite episode of The Simpsons, premiered on Fox. The episode featured guest spots from groups like Sonic Youth, Peter Frampton, Cypress Hill, and the Smashing Pumpkins. I kind of want to go back and rewatch the series. I've been having a ton of clips showing up on my feed on Instagram and Facebook lately, and I forgot how good it was. On the way on LAV, we got Bryan Adams, Heart, Black Sabbath, Billy Joel, and Aerosmith. Right now, we're going to take a little break.
1: West Michigan traffic is on LAV.
2: 131 northbound, 22 mile to Pearson Sewing with the ongoing road work, so watch for the slowdowns here. Earlier accidents have cleared on 96 and 196, 96 west, 28th to Fulton, about a 7-minute drive. 131 northbound 96 to West River is slowing, and 196 westbound College to Lane slows. And 131 north between 36 and MLK, we've got heavy pockets of traffic, about a 5-minute trip. I'm Rick Schrempf with traffic.
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Spring in Michigan is unpredictable. 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